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1: Well, we're still dealing with a pretty rough ride on the southbound side of I-5. Everett to Seattle is about a 48, 49-minute drive time, and then an hour and 5 minutes in between Seattle and Tacoma, and an hour and 10 minutes in between Tacoma and Olympia. Northbound, not as bad, but still pretty busy. If you're coming up from Tacoma to Seattle, that's a 50-minute drive time, and then another 50 in between Seattle and Everett. 405, still trying to recover from earlier afternoon problems. 32-minute drive time, Bellevue to Linwood. Southbound side, Bellevue to Tukwila. That, too, is about a 28, 29-minute drive time through that section of roadway. You're up to an hour on the southbound side of the Valley Freeway in between Renton and Sumner with about 38, 39 minutes worth of delays as well. And Highway 18 from 90 to Issaquah-Hobart Road, that, too, is about a 25-minute ride. In the Northwest News Radio Traffic Center, I'm Andy Bass.
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2: All right, officials wrapped up that earlier problem on the southbound side of I-5 right at 45th, 50th Street, so you don't have that problem to contend with. 45-minute drive time southbound I-5 Everett to Seattle, and then continuing from Seattle down to Tacoma is about a 57, 58-minute drive time, and then from Tacoma down to Olympia is well over an hour, about an hour and 15-minute drive time through there. 405, extremely busy. Bellevue to Linwood on the northbound side is about a 30-minute drive time and a

0: 25-minute drive time on the southbound side, Linwood to Bellevue, and then about another 25 in between Bellevue and Tukwila. Heading down to the South Sound area, still very busy, especially on the southbound side of the Valley Freeway. You got about a 35-minute drive time with about 13 minutes worth of lingering delays through there. And US 2 extremely slow anywhere from Fralands Boulevard out to Sultan. In the Northwest News Radio Traffic Center, I'm Andy Bass.
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0: with Ricky Van Shelton.
1: Well, the first record was Wild Eyed Dream, which is the name of my album. That went to 24 on the chart. And my second record was Crime of Passion, and that broke the top 10. That stopped at number 7 in the nation on Billboard. And that really got the ball rolling for me. It gave me a little recognition. And then my third record was Somebody Lied, and that made it to number 1. And it was 16 weeks before it made it to number 1, so that was good, you know.
2: Well, I'm glad that

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See, kids, dreams do come true. Living the dream. This is Hank. Hank is too happy.

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Just an old plywood boat with a 75 Johnson electric choke.

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First off, congratulations and thanks for cranking it to Hank. 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

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I am from Lake Stevens. I love cranking up to 101.5 Hank FM. 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

passenger seat, knowing that he couldn't have the toy till his nuggets were gone. A green traffic light turned straight to red. I hit my brakes and mumbled under my breath. His fries went a-flying and his orange drink covered his lap.

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And secondly, if you want to help get the word out even more, we'd sure appreciate it. 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

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It's another classic.

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I am from Lake Stevens. 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
14: Hank's crammed so many amazing country hits into this next tankathon. It's Fire Hazard. You call the fire department, we'll fire up the uninterrupted music. Let her go!

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I'm from DuPont, and we crank the Hank at JBLM, all about real country. 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

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I am from Lake Stevens. I love cranking up to 105 Hank FM. 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

This week, Hank's got your tickets for some real country-endorsed comedy from Rodney Carrington. 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
0: 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You know, a body like Hank's doesn't happen overnight. 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